0: honest. Dad doesn't need another tie. He doesn't need another mug. And he definitely doesn't need to keep pretending that rusty backyard fire hazard still has a few good years left. 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

0: 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Supporting our military isn't something we just do every now and then. 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And this summer, we're saying thank you with a weekend full of live country music at Freedom Fest featuring Scotty McCreery. Bottle rockets
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0: 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Supporting our military isn't something we just do every now and then. It's part of who we are. And this summer, we're saying thank you with a weekend full of live country music at Freedom Fest featuring Scotty McCreary.
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0: 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Supporting our military isn't something we just do every now and then. It's part of who we are. And this summer, we're saying thank you with a weekend full of live country music at Freedom Fest featuring Scotty McCreery. Bottle rockets
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0: dad doesn't need another tie. He doesn't need another mug. And he definitely doesn't need to keep pretending that rusty backyard fire hazard still has a few good years left. 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

0: 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We're doing one of our favorite segments. We're doing another playlist.
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0: But here's the reality. Minnesota law says booster seats should be used until at least age 9 and only when a child properly fits a seatbelt. 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

0: 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He doesn't need another mug. 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

0: going to give Wednesday one heck of a try as soon as Brian Riley joins me in the studio here. That was not an early flip that time. That's 100% on you.
1: No, that was me.
0: So I'm sure you got sports all prepped and ready to go.
1: Come on, man.
0: You ready?
2: Yeah, let's do this thing.
1: Brought to you by Trout Companies. They know water from the bottom to the tap. And, of course, the Minnesota Twins, they played yesterday, squaring off against the Tigers, and they lost. 10-4.
0: Dang, that's a high score.
1: Yeah, that's not a good thing at all. But there's that. Minnesota Twins currently on a three-game losing streak. Series tied 4-4, 2-2, I should say. The Hurricanes beating the Golden Knights in the Stanley Cup playoffs yesterday by a score of 5-3.
0: Is that over yet?
1: Nope, 2-2.
0: Good Lord, how many games do they freaking play?
1: Well, it's a best of seven. So they've got
0: to
1: win two
0: and
1: more.
0: Oddly, they just go to seven every single time.
1: They could go to six.
0: That doesn't seem fixed.
1: They could go to six, in case you were wondering for that one.
0: Sell those advertising dollars.
1: Speaking of game four, the Knicks and the Spurs, game four tonight. Tip-off set for 7:30. Knicks lead 2-1. Spurs, though, kind of making a little bit of a comeback, in case you were wondering. That's your sports. Thanks to Trout Companies. They know water from the bottom to the tap.
0: Let's do weather, because you can't get this kind of stuff on your phone, man.
1: Not even a little bit.
0: You got to tune in to the old radio station for the rock and roll music and the weather reports. It's going to be kind of stormy today, man. Man, crazy lightning show on the way in. Going to get up to 82 degrees today. It's going to get really cold tomorrow, 69 and rainy. Friday, though, gorgeous, dude. 77, partly cloudy.
1: Dude, I heard we're supposed to be in like the mid-70s for the next 2 weeks.
0: Yeah, man.
1: Spring's here.
0: It happened.
1: When summer gets here, spring's here.
0: You just got to hold on, man. It'll come to us.
1: Hold on.
0: For one more day. Whoa, this thing is just moving songs all over the place, and have I mentioned how much I hate this automation system with the red hot passion of a thousand suns?
1: Yeah, once or twice.
0: Okay. Well, I think this might work now. Anyway, right now it's 68 degrees in downtown St. Cloud. Brian Riley and I are fresh as a daisy.
1: Oh yeah.
0: And gonna bring you that hot and fast radio that you've come to expect here on the Kelly Jordan Show.

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19: Yeah, oh yeah.
18: And that means that us crashing your campsite is right around the corner.
19: Yeah, that's right. All you have to do is text the keyword CRASH, C-R-A-S-H, to 320-656-9453. 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
18: Yes, and here's the thing. If you feel awkward with us walking up to your campsite, know that we feel awkward sometimes too.
19: Yeah.
18: So if our first few seconds of hanging out together is awkward, I apologize for that.
19: It's probably going
18: to
19: happen.
18: But we're doing our best to show up. And honestly, last year was
9: A blast, dude.
17: So much fun.
9: Some of those campsites we stop at are just, you know, they got six or seven of them all together, a big compound, and we try and hit as many as we possibly can. Sometimes it gets tough, especially as the day goes on and the drinks start flowing.
17: Right. With the concert going on and everything, too, we try to hit everybody, but some things don't work out.
9: Right.
17: But either way, when we come hang out with you, it's going to be a party.
9: Right. So what do they got to do one more time so that we can stop by and say hello during Winstock?
17: You text the keyword CRASH, C-R-A-S-H, to 656-WILD. Fill out the information there. You'll be on the list, and we'll just start marking them down and knocking them one by one.
9: Man, I cannot wait. That's one of my favorite parts of Winstock is going campsite to campsite. So get that done, and this is the Kelly Jordan Show. And we are brought to you by C&D Granite on Wild Country 99. In today's Laughter at 20 After, comedian Kellen Erskine talks about driverless cars.
20: I am so excited for self-driving cars. Anyone else? Other people are afraid. Don't be. It's going to be great. Don't be scared. Ask yourself this. Have you ever walked into a grocery store and had those doors just like pinch you? Never, right? Imagine that automation technology improved by a factor of a million. That's what they're putting on cars. It's going to be okay. You still don't believe me? Would you rather there be like two dudes inside every grocery store just manually sliding those doors as your family walks in, right? One of the guys is texting, the other is hi. That's what you want? Because when you're driving, that's what's happening around you constantly.
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1: Brian Riley will have a question for you in just seconds when we do the Golden Ring of Games, but first, Jennifer Leverins now joins us with a look at your news, a new way for you to get your licenses. She has that and a couple of other stories for you. Ashley now joins us from our sister station's newsroom, which is KNSI. This is Jennifer Leverins. Hi, Jen.
3: Hi there. Justice Department seeking to strip U.S. citizenship from convicted nonprofit leaders, including at least one involved in the $250 million Feeding Our Future fraud scheme. Officials say the broader effort involves people accused of crimes, including fraud, sex offenses, and drug cases.
1: Okay.
3: I mean, like in May, a man convicted on a terror charge 20 years ago. Boom.
1: Okay.
3: Denaturalized, gone.
1: Okay. I mean, I guess you got to play by the rules.
3: Right?
1: You know, otherwise you get kicked out of the sandbox.
3: Yep. A different kind of strike could be called at Target Field. Close to 500 concession workers expected to announce a strike date tomorrow. The employees work for Delaware North, and union leaders say the sticking points are higher pay and health insurance coverage. Early last month, workers voted unanimously to authorize a walkout if talks break down.
1: Would that be super effective, a walkout of those guys? Like,
3: well, when you want to get a beer or...
1: I'm just saying because I'm saying like right now because the games are so lowly attended. Maybe they need to wait a little deeper into the season before they do it.
3: Who knows?
1: I was downtown just a couple of this last week and there was a Twins game going on. I didn't even know it. There was nobody anywhere.
3: Well, they suck.
1: Yeah. Well, that's true. I like when our sports team sucks because I get cheap tickets then. I can actually afford to go to a game.
3: And then finally, the Minnesota Department of Natural Resources launching a new licensing system for hunters, anglers, and boaters. It allows people to buy licenses and permits through a new DNR mobile app or in person from a licensing agent. You can then download your license to your mobile device for instant use or print a physical paper copy. So cell service will be necessary to download the license, but you won't need it to access it.
1: Okay.
3: In case you're like in the field or in the boat and the DNR is like, yo, show me your license.
1: Okay. Now, I thought we could already do this because the last time I got a fishing license, I just did it right on my phone. But this is better somehow?
3: Apparently so.
1: Oh, okay. All right. Well, I look forward to using it this year for my fishing license. Thank you, Jen. Here we go. The Golden Ring of Games.
5: Yeah.
1: Brian Riley, question please. Come on.
5: All right. The question is, NFL players go through 80,000 of these a year.
1: I saw this.
5: What is it?
1: I saw this. I was like, oh, that's bizarre that's what they go through.
5: 80,000 of them.
1: I don't think anyone's going to get this one, but that's all right.
5: Oh.
1: Because the answer is fun enough to stick around for.
5: It's actually insane.
1: Yeah. So 320-656-9453. That is the phone number. And Brian, we're going to try something new during the Golden Ring of Games today. Instead of just asking anyone how they're doing.
5: All right. You have a new question to ask people?
1: Just, you'll see.
5: Oh, boy.
1: It's coming up next. The Golden Ring of Games, 320-656.

0: is the Golden Ring of Games. Brian, what question did you choose for us today?
1: NFL players go through 80,000 of these in a year.
0: All right, and we're going to try something brand new on the Golden Ring of Games this morning. Because, you know, we've known for a while going, hey, what are you up to this morning? It's always going to work.
1: Yeah, on our way to work.
0: Or how are you doing today? Oh, I'm doing great.
1: On my way to work.
0: We're going to try something brand new today, okay, Brian?
1: Okay.
0: All right, let's see if it works. Good morning. Who's this?
2: This is Nathan.
0: Hey, Nathan, what was your favorite toy as a kid?
2: I would say just a baseball.
0: All right. Well, do you have an answer for us this morning?
2: Is it Uncrustables?
0: Oh, 100% man! Answer. He must have. Did you see that on TV?
2: I listened to a couple of different podcasts that they talked about it.
3: Isn't that the craziest thing in the world?
0: I saw, what's his name? Strahan? What's his name?
1: Michael Strahan?
0: Yeah, he was talking about this on Good Morning America yesterday.
3: 80,000 Uncrustables.
2: Yeah. That's a lot. That's
1: how many do you think you could house in one sitting?
2: Oh, probably 10.
0: Dang.
1: That's an aggressive number.
0: Don't people use them to, like, don't people, like, grill them up to heat them up?
1: The secret is, I used to do this for breakfast.
0: Okay.
1: I would take them and you can put them in the toaster.
0: Okay.
1: And then you just pop it in.
0: That's good.
3: Oh, dude, it is the best.
0: I don't even like peanut butter jelly, but that sounds good.
1: Brother, you don't get a body structure like I got without eating some things.
0: That is true.
1: All I'm saying.
2: Oh, yeah.
0: All right. Well, nicely done, sir. I'm sorry. What were you going to say?
2: Oh, nothing.
0: All right. Well, hey, you won the Golden Ring of Games, and we only got to try my new thing on one caller.
3: It's probably a good thing, to be honest with you. It's probably a good thing.
0: But anyway, congratulations, sir.
2: Perfect. That's great.
0: Hold on 1 second. We'll get all your information from you. I got a list of questions that we're going to ask people when they call in now.
1: I can't wait to hear all of them.
0: So be ready now when you call in for the Golden Ring of Games. There's a little extra twist to it these days.
1: Okay.
0: And if it sucks, we'll just stop doing it. If people don't like it, we'll stop doing it.
1: I can't wait either which way.
0: Here we go. This is our morning survey on the way next. Do you know someone who is named after a celebrity, a sports star, or someone famous? What is their name? You left us some voicemails. We're going to play them back in 4 minutes.
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0: dropping you off somewhere.
1: Dude, I think I was like 17 or 18 when I had my first kiss. I was such a late bloomer.
0: Was it you that told me that your first kiss you made out with her teeth?
1: Yeah, I got it right on the old teeth.
0: That's what it was.
1: And I didn't stop. I was like, well, maybe she can close her mouth and I can get some lip action.
0: Is this what it's supposed to be like?
1: Oh, that poor girl. And we dated for a long time after that. So.
0: Sucked out her teeth for years.
1: She must have lied. I cured her gingivitis, I think.
0: Gross, dude.
1: How about this? When should kids be allowed to go see a concert on their own?
0: On their own?
1: No parental supervision.
0: Okay, that one's real tough because I think it depends on the artist.
1: Yeah, I agree.
0: 100%. Like, if you're going to go see, like, Taylor on your own...
1: But, dude, you also got to think they're also having to travel downtown on their own, walk through. If they're going to Minneapolis, they got to walk through the straight hood.
0: You know what? I would say for that one, at least 16 as well.
1: Okay. The most popular answer was 18 on that one.
0: Really?
1: Yeah.
0: Okay. That would make sense as an adult, technically. Yeah. Like, you're a little more mature.
1: Here's the final one that we'll do. When do you think parents should have the talk with their kids? What age do you think is a proper age for that?
0: Well, mine was... a drunk dad at 9.
1: Didn't he say rap that rascal?
0: Yeah, he came into my room while I was playing Super Nintendo, hammered, after we went to the Twins game, just scarfing down cotton candy, and he goes, Brian, I just gotta tell you, rap that rascal.
1: It's good words to live by.
0: It was out of context, too.
1: Wait, how old were you?
0: Like 9. I was out here playing Super Mario on the Super Nintendo thinking, you know what, this is great. Uh-huh. Why he brought that up, I don't know. He must have seen something on Jerry Springer.
1: Well, what do you think is the proper age?
0: And this is to have the talk?
1: Yeah.
0: 13.
1: 12 is the most popular answer.
0: 12, 13.
1: I'm not going to lie to you. I relied on the public school system to deliver that information.
0: No!
1: I absolutely did.
0: What, even with your son?
1: I didn't know how. Well, I'm not too worried about him. I think he's got a few years before that's going to happen for him. So,
0: yeah,
1: you know, I learned by finding my parents' movie drawer. I'm not even going to lie to you, dude. That's how I learned everything about that subject.
0: You know what's going
1: to
0: be awesome is one day, like, your son's going to be old enough. You feel like it's the time. And instead of having the talk, you'll just go to the store, buy a couple DVDs, and just lay it right on his nightstand.
1: Learn the way I learned, son.
0: Enjoy.
1: Yeah.
0: Learn. Any questions, Google.
1: The School of Hard Knocks.
0: And he's just, you and him just kind of fist bump now randomly throughout the house.
1: I didn't want to think about that. That's gross. All right, let's move on. Oh, yeah, that DVD, or that VHS drawer that my parents had was a wild scene, boy. That was a wild scene.
0: Do you remember the title of it?
1: I'm not going to say on the air. That's a danger. I didn't know that's how it worked, though, until I saw those movies.
0: Yeah, fun fact of the day.
1: All right, on the way next, here, we're going to make it a little bit lighter, huh? We're going to lighten things up a smidge.
0: Come on.
1: You don't feel like it's summer until you hear this song. That's what we want to know from you coming up next. 320-656-9453. We're building a playlist.
0: Okay.
1: You don't feel like it's summer until you hear this song. What is yours? You can call or text 320-656-9453. That's what we're doing next.
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12: Your laughter at 20 after, brought to you by the law offices of Bradshaw and Bryant on Wild Country 99. The Kelly Jordan Show on Wild Country 99 is brought to you by my friends and the great people at C&D Granite, and Winstock is right around the corner.
0: Yeah, oh yeah.
12: And that means that us crashing your campsite is right around the corner.
0: Yeah, that's right. 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You tell us where your campsite is, your row number, all that stuff, and we're going to come party with you at Winstock.
12: Yes, and here's the thing. If you feel awkward with us walking up to your campsite, know that we feel awkward sometimes too.
0: Yeah.
12: So if our first few seconds of hanging out together is awkward, I apologize for that.
0: It's probably going to happen.
12: But we're doing our best to show up. And honestly, last year was a blast, dude.
0: So much fun.
12: Some of those campsites we stop at are just, you know, they got six or seven of them all together, a big compound, and we try and hit as many as we possibly can. Sometimes it gets tough, especially as the day goes on and the drinks start flowing.
0: Right. With the concert going on and everything, too, we try to hit everybody, but some things don't work out.
12: Right.
0: But either way, when we come hang out with you, it's going to be a party.
12: Right. So what do they got to do one more time so that we can stop by and say hello during Winstock?
0: You text the keyword CRASH, C-R-A-S-H, to 656-WILD. Fill out the information there. You'll be on the list, and we'll just start marking them down and knocking them one by one.
12: Man, I cannot wait. That's one of my favorite parts of Winstock, is going campsite to campsite. So get that done, and this is the Kelly Jordan Show. And we are brought to you by C&D Granite on Wild Country 99.
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0: girls try too hard.
1: Oh, dude, that's great.
2: You know what? You know how we always talk about Blink 182 always comes like, there's like certain artists that you'll just get into for a while again.
1: Yeah.
2: Blink 182 is 100% that group for me.
1: Oh, 100%.
2: Where I'll just be like, I need to hear some of that right now. Or, and then I listen to it for like 4 days straight.
1: Or you get like, then you just start branching off. Then you go to Sum 41.
2: Yeah.
1: And then all of a sudden Fall Out Boy gets mixed in the middle of that whole thing.
2: Pop punk was a great genre of music.
1: Early 2000s pop punk.
2: Yes.
1: Fantastic.
2: It totally reminds me when I first got into radio. Like I think that's another reason I love it so much.
1: Right.
2: It was just, and it's fun as hell.
1: It is a banger.
2: Hold on, I'm gonna put this person. Hold on, don't hang up. I always gotta tell people not hang up because if I don't get to them in 10 seconds,
1: yeah,
2: hang up the phone.
1: Just hang the line. We'll get there.
2: We promise. We got someone sitting on hold here has one for us here. All right, what song you got?
3: What's up, guys?
2: Not a whole lot, man.
3: So we're talking about summertime. How about Kid Rock? All Summer Long or whatever that song is.
2: Dude, that is such a good one.
1: I have said this for the longest time. I want to know where he's fishing because I have yet to catch walleyes off the dock like he's consistently says.
2: Catching walleyes off the dock. Yeah.
1: I need to find whatever lake he's on because if I don't have to get into a boat and I can start catching those bad boys.
2: You know, honestly, you know what my favorite part about that song is when he talks about summertime in northern Michigan? Because every other like country song is talking about summertime in the south and everything like that. I feel like Kid Rock gets what a Midwest summer is like. You know what I mean?
1: Oh, yeah.
2: Am I off on this?
3: No, not at all.
2: And then the fact that he samples Werewolf in London, like, that's just cool.
4: It was 1989, my thoughts were short, my hair was long.
2: Yeah, that's a good one, man.
1: Peak Kid Rock.
2: Hell yeah. Good, great one, man. Thank you for the call this morning.
3: Yeah, I will see you guys Friday and at Freedom Fest.
2: Woo! All right, brother. We look forward to it.
3: See you guys later.
2: I was going to say, unless we see you first, but I didn't feel...
1: He's coming to search.
2: This is a positive message we're sending out. All right, so we want to know, 320-656-9453, text or call. It's not summertime until I hear this song. What is it?
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0: once for E.T., our resident truck driver, because it's not summer for him, Brian Riley, until he hears that song right there.
1: I mean, let's be honest.
0: Back roads and bonfires.
1: You got a shaker like that.
0: Yeah, it's good, isn't it?
1: It's too good.
0: Well, man, again, I could do this all day long, but unfortunately we can't. We don't have time to do this all day long.
1: No.
0: But thank you to everybody who called and texted for songs, and it's not summer until I hear this. But right now...
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0: Here we go. I'm going to give you four words. You tell me how they're all connected. This might be the most difficult one of all time.
1: Okay.
0: Kelvin, Newton, Rankin, and Delisle.
1: Kelvin,
0: Newton, Rankin, and Delisle. How are those all connected? You probably don't know.
1: I have no idea.
0: This is so difficult.
1: I have no idea.
0: This one is so hard. Maybe somebody will get it, though. 320-656-9453. Go ahead. Text in a guess if you think you got what it takes. If you don't know how it's all connected, you'll find out in just 4 minutes.
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0: Wow, I can't believe so many people actually got this right. I didn't think anyone would get it. So before the break, I asked you how all these words were connected. I said Calvin, Newton, Rankin, and Delisle. I believe it's pronounced Delisle. I could even have that wrong because I certainly don't know. But a ton of people got it right. Let's see. Where are they at now? Okay, John, you got it right. Let's see. Bag, you got it right. Shoot, these are all coming in so fast. DJ, you got it right. It's all different ways to measure temperature. You have, you know, obviously Fahrenheit, Celsius would have given it away, but you have Calvin, Newton, Rankin, and Delisle. All different ways for you to measure temperature. I can't believe so many people actually got that one right. But if you didn't know how it was all connected, now you know how it's all connected.
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0: Yeah.
1: Okay, that's old.
0: That's
1: I feel like if Bill Nye, if you didn't watch it as a rerun on a cassette, like on a VCR.
0: These are first run episodes.
1: Yeah, you're watching first run episodes on TV, you're old. Okay, we'll count that one. Redeeming quality. You can finish the lyric. Take a look in a book. Blank.
0: Reading Rainbow.
1: That's
0: take
1: right.
0: a look. It's in a book.
2: It's Reading Rainbow.
0: Yeah, we're both old on that one.
1: Can I say that? No, that was a redeeming quality. We're both young. Take that away, baby. Take
0: my
1: that
0: bad,
1: away.
0: My bad. So we're both sitting at one point right now.
1: Can I just say there's not a person in this world that could do a better job than LeVar Burton in Reading Rainbow.
0: Top tier.
1: Not a single person.
0: Top tier.
1: All right, here we go. You're getting old. 1 point if you bring your own pillow with you when you travel. Give me a point.
0: Yeah, I don't do that.
1: Oh, I have to. Hotel pillows are the most uncomfortable thing in the world. Also,
0: my home pillow is terrible.
1: Is it like brown?
0: It's flat.
1: Oh, you've had it since 1994?
0: I had to fold it in like fours. I had to fold it in quadrants in order to get any sort of neck support.
1: I'm somewhat of a germaphobe.
0: Okay.
1: And so the idea of laying my head on someone else's pillow.
0: Spit.
1: Gross.
0: Yeah, it is gross.
1: And I've heard the nightmares of people. Sometimes they don't change them sheets.
0: Yeah, it doesn't bother me. I don't know why. Just crawl in there. Just wrap yourself.
1: That's
0: wrap
1: disgusting.
0: Yourself up.
1: That's gross. All right, redeeming quality.
0: Dude, so far you got more points than I do.
1: That's all right. I could be old today. You're not at the point where you regret things you've posted on the internet.
0: Wait, you're not at the point.
1: You're not at the point. So you're okay.
0: I regret things. Yeah,
1: yeah. So
0: I don't get that. How
1: you
0: about
1: get
0: you?
1: That.
0: You don't really post anything.
1: I don't post anything. I'm not really a social media guy.
0: No.
1: I mean, I am if I have to, but I'm not normally.
0: Right.
1: All right, you're getting old. You used to draw those S things. You know the ones that you...
0: then you do the line down the...
1: Give me the dollar. Yeah, give me the point. It's the ones. It's three lines up top, three on the bottom, and then you connect them, and it makes like a diamond-looking
0: I know exactly what you're talking about. I did that, too.
1: Gosh, those were so cool. How did that get picked up?
0: That's a great question. We didn't even have internet. Oh, shoot. This got to be the last one.
1: Okay, redeeming quality. Draw one of those S things. Oh, I know how to do that.
0: I don't think I could anymore.
1: That's easy. That's
0: crap.
1: Easy.
0: Can you do that.
1: Can we do this one quick?
0: Yeah, go ahead.
1: Okay, you're getting old. You ranked your top friends on MySpace.
0: Oh, hell yeah.
1: Now, the question was, who was number one?
0: I don't remember who was. Probably my girlfriend at the time, maybe.
1: Ooh, yeah.
0: Yeah, yeah. Well, you had to have her number.
1: Well, you had to have her up in there. Tom. I always kept the original as number one.
0: Maybe I did, too. I don't know.
1: I always kept him as number one. It just felt right all the way.
0: All right.
1: Now, redeeming quality. You love espresso martinis. I've never had one.
0: I don't like coffee, so I can't.
1: I've never been able to afford a place.
0: I like martinis, though. But
1: really?
0: Yeah, I like a good dirty martini.
1: What's that? Is that with vermouth?
0: Hello, bartender. It's, well, no.
1: I don't know. I'm at a Legion.
0: Dirty martinis have olive juice in them.
1: Oh, see, I'd rather have that.
0: Just vodka and olive juice. I don't like vermouth. Vermouth is nasty
1: to
0: me.
1: The ones who just rip the vodka straight good for you.
0: Yeah, that's gangster. But just vodka with olive juice. Oh, man, I love dirty martinis. But you got to be careful because it's like three shots of vodka.
1: Right. By the way, Don texting in, Brian, you're taking a chance of bringing home bed bugs by taking your own pillow. That's the risk I'm willing to take.
0: Yeah. I'm bringing them home in my underwear. So. Is there really any difference?
1: No.
0: Oh, shoot. I hit the wrong button. Ah, darn it. All right, we got happy hour on the way next. Yeah, it is kind of nasty when you think about crawling into that bed, but whatever.
1: I just like that you don't care. You're just like...
0: And I'm not a germaphobe at all. Of all the things that are... You know, you say you are a germaphobe. I'm not at all. Like, it doesn't... Germs don't bother me.
1: Yeah, no, germs are gross.
0: I think it builds your immune system. I think it's good for you.
1: Oh, you could go ahead and live that life.
0: Hey, there's a stamp contest that's going on in the U.S., in the United States right now. No, this is a happy hour story.
1: Okay.
0: It's a happy hour story. All thanks to Audio Video Extremes. The stamp that won, that's what's the happy hour story.
1: Got it. Okay.
0: I know.
1: I was like, what are we doing here?
0: It sounds super exciting, but it's happy hour. It's thanks to Audio Video Extremes, and it's on the way next.
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0: The Kelly Jordan Show on Wild Country 99 is brought to you by my friends and the great people at C&D Granite. And Winstock is right around the corner.
1: Yeah, oh yeah.
0: And that means that us crashing your campsite is right around the corner.
1: 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All you have to do is text the keyword CRASH, C-R-A-S-H, to 320-656-9453. 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
0: Yes, and here's the thing. If you feel awkward with us walking up to your campsite, know that we feel awkward sometimes, too.
1: Yeah.
0: So if our first few seconds of hanging out together is awkward, I apologize for that.
1: It's probably going to happen.
0: But we're doing our best to show up. And honestly, last year was a blast, dude.
1: So much fun.
0: Some of those campsites we stop at are just, you know, they got 6 or 7 of them all together, a big compound, and we try and hit as many as we possibly can. Sometimes it gets tough, especially as the day goes on and the the drinks start flowing.
1: Right. With the concert going on and everything, too, we try to hit everybody, but some things don't work out.
0: Right.
1: But either way, when we come hang out with you, it's going to be a party.
0: Right. So what do they got to do one more time so that we can stop by and say hello during Winstock?
1: You text the keyword CRASH, C-R-A-S-H, to 656-WILD. Fill out the information there. You'll be on the list, and we'll just start marking them down and knocking them one by one.
0: Man, I cannot wait. That's one of my favorite parts of Winstock, is going campsite to campsite. So get that done, and this is the Kelly Jordan Show, and we are brought to you by C&D Granite on Wild Country 99. In today's Laughter at 20 After, comedian Kellen Erskine talks about driverless cars.
15: I am so excited for self-driving cars. Anyone else? Other people are afraid. Don't be. It's going to be great. Don't be scared. Ask yourself this. Have you ever walked into a grocery store and had those doors just, like, pinch you? Never, right? So, imagine that automation technology improved by a factor of a million. That's what they're putting on cars. It's going to be okay. You still don't believe me? Would you rather there be like two dudes inside every grocery store just manually sliding those doors as your family walks in, right? One of the guys is texting, the other is hi. That's what you want? Because when you're driving, that's what's happening around you constantly.
16: That was your Laughter at 20 After. The Kelly Jordan Show.

0: I'm going to talk about stamps, but just bear with me for a second.
1: It's time to focus on the good news with Happy Hour.
2: It makes me happy.
0: Whoops. So, you know that America is fixing to celebrate its 250th anniversary.
3: Okay.
0: Did you know this?
3: Yeah.
0: Well, 1776, and it's about to be 2026.
3: That's so...
0: The math checks out. Don't worry about it. I've done the research.
3: Math is mathing.
0: So the post office said, hey, we're going to bring back one stamp. Which one do you want us to bring back? 500,000 people voted on which stamp to bring back. Oh, by the way, did I say Happy Hour is brought to you by Audio Video Extremes?
3: You did now.
0: I don't know if I said that or not, but it is brought to you by Audio Video Extremes. So people voted, and a vote for the most, or the stamp that got the most votes, and the closest one to it was 40,000 votes behind it, but the people wanted this stamp brought back.
4: It's a beautiful day in this neighborhood.
3: Really?
0: The Mr. Rogers stamp. By an overwhelming 40,000 vote margin.
3: This is what they're bringing back?
0: This is one they're going to bring back for the America's 250th anniversary. You would think they would bring back a politician or, you know, somebody, one of the founding fathers or something.
3: Chance.
0: But no, Mr. Rogers got the most votes.
3: Now, this guy is peak happy.
0: And I don't know, something we should all strive to be more like in this country?
3: Right.
0: I don't know. Am I allowed to say that? So anyway, so they said that the original stamp came out in 2018, and they gave people the options on who to vote for. There was like, I don't know, 15, 20 different stamps people could vote on.
3: Okay.
0: And this is the one that got the most votes. So be looking for it to come back.
3: Now, is it going to be Mr. Rogers? Is it the one with him holding that king guy?
0: The creepy puppet?
3: The creepy puppet guy that he always was friends with?
0: No, I believe the one that they're bringing back. Oh, they're bringing back four of them. So there's going to be him with that creepy king puppet.
3: Yep.
0: The owl. The lamb, and then the one just with him with his arm on the trolley.
3: Man, Mr. Rogers was legit.
0: Unbelievable. The world would be a better place if he was still around.
3: My favorite part about Mr. Rogers wasn't any of the bits. It was when he came home and he changed his outfit right away.
0: Yeah.
3: There was something so satisfying about him putting on that cardigan.
0: Right, and comfortable shoes.
3: And I don't know why.
0: And where was he coming from that he was so dressed up?
3: I have no idea. Nobody knows what he did for work.
0: From work? Yeah. I thought that was his work.
3: He just got home from work and then started playing with dolls and trains.
0: My favorite part, though, was the land of make-believe. Like, when that trolley would go through the wall,
3: yeah.
0: I was like, man, I want to crawl through that wall.
3: I want to be there.
0: Yeah, I want to go to there. Anyway, even after years after his passing, he passed back in 2003, he just continues to resonate with people, and that's why they want to bring him back and put him on a stamp for America's 250th anniversary.
3: That's crazy.
0: I co-signed it. I like that. I didn't know where the voting was going on, otherwise I would have went and voted for him as well.
3: Yeah.
0: They didn't tell me that they were doing that, so I didn't even know about it, but I'm glad that they're bringing him back.
3: That's fantastic.
0: You know, this isn't... Happy Hour can't always be stories about someone saving someone from a burning building or, you know, things like that. Sometimes it's just got to be a nice little story like this to remind us about a simpler time.
3: That's right.
0: When Mr. Rogers ruled television. And that's our Happy Hour today. I know it was a weird one.
3: Woo!
0: It was a different one. I apologize for that, Audio Video Extremes. I hope that you liked it as much as I did, though.
3: Now I'm on a deep wormhole of Mr. Rogers stuff. I forgot there was a documentary.
0: Oh, yeah.
3: Won't You Be My Neighbor?
0: And yep.
3: I'm going to watch that today.
0: I think I did watch that. And I think didn't Tom Hanks play him in a movie as well?
3: He did.
0: I didn't like that movie, though, because it didn't really cover... I don't know. It didn't cover what I wanted to know about Mr. Rogers.
3: The documentary got 97 on Rotten Tomatoes.
0: Dang.
3: And 8.3 on IMDb.
0: Heck yeah.
3: I got to watch that.
0: All right. On the way next, we got to look at your local news. And then, and maybe it's just me, the smallest populated cities in all of these states. This one is really interesting to me because some of them are incredibly small. It's like a small town salute almost.
3: Really?
0: Speaking of small town salute.
1: It's time now for the small town salute.
0: We want to say good morning to everybody listening in Alamo, North Dakota, population 53. And according to their social media, Chris Soyseth wants you to know, effective immediately, there is no more dumping of garbage in the trash pit by the lake. He is in the process of trying to clean it up. You can tell Chris takes a lot of pride in all 0.57 miles of his city, and that's why Alamo, North Dakota, you get today's Small Town Salute.
1: That was your Small Town Salute on the Kelly Jordan Show.
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2: Jennifer Leverins now joins us with a look at your news. What are they adding to sunscreen? She has that and a couple of other stories for you. And she joins us from our sister station's newsroom, which is the mighty, mighty KNSI. This is the mighty Jennifer Leverins. Hey there, Jen.
20: Hey there. Bureau of Labor Statistics says the Consumer Price Index rose 4.2% in May from the year before, the biggest increase in 3 years. It's being driven by surging prices for food and energy. Prices rose 0.5% from April to May, which was in line with what many economists predicted. That's the measure of how fast prices are rising right now.
2: Okay.
20: The core CPI, which measures prices without food and energy, rose 2.9% annually, which is above the Federal Reserve's 2% target. So the Fed meets next week and is expected to keep interest rates where they are.
2: All right.
20: Stearns History Museum and Stearns County Parks teaming up this summer for Hiking Through History. It's a series of free guided hikes at parks across the county. Attendees can learn local history about local ecosystems and natural features. The hikes are 1 to 1.5 miles. Everything starts on June 11th, and it's totally free.
2: All right. Love it.
20: And then finally, I don't know about you guys, but like the smell of sunscreen is just intoxicating.
2: Oh, I love it so much.
20: I love it.
2: Yeah.
20: So federal health regulators are signing off on the first new sunscreen ingredient for the U.S. in more than 25 years. The announcement by the Food and Drug Administration gives Americans access to a chemical long used in Europe. It's called Parasol Shield, and it meets the agency standards for protecting from dangerous sun rays while causing little skin irritation. So efforts to introduce new sunscreen products apparently have long been delayed by the FDA system for updating its list of safe drug ingredients. Apparently, okay. There's a lot of red tape there.
2: Weren't they saying that sunscreen is super dangerous for you now or something like that?
3: I mean,
2: like,
3: everything's super dangerous for us now, it seems
2: like. It's like they're like, it's better to get a sunburn, which I'm like, well,
20: is it?
2: I don't know.
20: No, I don't think so.
2: I don't know.
3: I'm just trying to catch a tan.
2: I can't keep up with all of it. I'm just going to keep wearing it. I don't know.
3: Yeah, just got to get the pasty white out of us and that's fine.
2: That's right. All right. Well, thank you, Jennifer Leverins.

0: Maybe it's just me on the way next. And today, the smallest populated cities in all these states. We'll hit a few of them coming up next because I love to hear that kind of stuff because they're way less populated than you might think, Brian Riley.
1: Okay.
0: This might be maybe it's just me that doesn't really resonate. And
1: oh, nice. I'm excited for it, though.
0: Well, I've been on a hot streak for a while.
1: You want to close it down like that?
0: No, I don't. You might like it. I got it on the way next.

0: wow, that's a small city.
1: Sometimes Kelly finds things interesting that no one else does. We mean absolutely no one. It's time for Maybe It's Just Me.
0: I'm a little bit worried about this one, Brian.
2: Well, the way you started this out, it makes it seem like this is going to be fantastic.
0: Well, no, because it's the smallest towns in all these states. And the reason why I find this stuff interesting is because, you know, it's like sometimes you don't realize, like, there's, you know, there's towns that have five people living in them.
2: Sure.
0: And if I had to actually close the tab that I had this pulled up. Damn it. I can't believe it, dude. I actually closed the tab that I had this pulled up.
2: Oh, we are on a roll, ladies and gentlemen.
0: Do you got anything for maybe it's just me right now?
2: No. I mean, I would have if I would have planned ahead for this. Where was it?
0: I had it all pulled up and ready to go, and now I can't find it. It was... Oh, my God. This is embarrassing.
2: You know what? In all reality, Kelly, it was bound for something like this to happen.
0: I know. I had... Because you know what it is? I wasn't paying attention. I was just closing out tabs.
2: Your brain is on in limbo mode.
0: I can do the most hated beer.
2: No, don't do that. Hey, I have a question for you. Maybe we could just kind of talk about this for a second.
0: Oh, jeez, I'm sorry.
2: Okay, so recently I had gotten myself into trying to watch The Godfather again.
0: Okay.
2: And you and I have talked about this.
0: Yeah.
2: It's a slow burn.
0: Mm-hmm.
2: Is it true that the scene where the horse's head is in there, that's legitimately a horse's head and that was his legitimate response? Because out of anybody that would know this, you would know this.
0: The thing, it wasn't a real horse's head because they wouldn't have allowed that.
2: Okay.
0: But he did not know that there was going to be a horse's head sitting there.
2: Got
0: so that
2: it.
0: Is why. That
2: so the
0: is
2: reaction
0: why,
2: was I think legitimate.
0: I think we actually did that in a Maybe It's Just
2: did
0: Me
2: we?
0: One time. I think so, yeah.
2: Okay. Well, that was my only question, because I remember watching The Godfather, and I swear it's every time I watch that movie, I get right past the horse's head scene. And then I'm like, I feel like I've seen the rest.
0: Yeah, I don't. You know what's funny? I had my wisdom teeth out, like, years and years ago.
2: Yeah.
0: And I was like, I'm going to sit down and I'm going to watch The Godfather.
2: Yeah, I can't.
0: I had all the DVDs ready to go, and I just couldn't. And we both love mobster movies.
2: Love them.
0: And I just couldn't do it.
2: Another movie that I cannot watch is Inception with Leonardo DiCaprio.
0: See, I like Inception.
2: Can't do it.
0: That's the dream, right?
2: Dream within a dream within a dream.
0: Yeah, that is a mind meld right there.
2: I have a buddy that has told me he cannot watch that because it freaks him out. The idea of being in a dream and not knowing the reality to the dream state.
0: Yeah.
2: Freaks him out. So he won't watch anything like that.
0: You know people who like go do DMT or ayahuasca or those types of things?
2: Yeah, your dream.
0: I do want to try ayahuasca. Yeah,
2: that's fine.
0: It's not like, you know, cocaine or something like that.
2: I'm just saying.
0: Hey, man, why am I on trial?
2: You're the one that made yourself on trial. I was just saying, your dream. You've been talking about wanting to try it.
0: But you know that your brain just produces DMT naturally.
2: Sure.
0: And they wonder if that's when you dream, if your brain is releasing DMT into your brain. Of course, I get this from Joe Rogan, who is like the king of DMT. But
2: now Jesse texting him.
0: Okay, thank you, Jesse.
2: They said the horse head in the movie was real. They got it from a dog food plant.
0: Yeah, but it wasn't. Was it real? Because I don't think that they would have allowed that.
2: Well, I don't know. But if that's according to the Google machine, she says.
0: Okay.
2: See, like, that's
0: maybe
2: what I'm saying.
0: Maybe it is true, then. I thought that it was. I thought that was his real reaction, but I didn't think that they would allow it.
2: I thought the whole thing was real.
0: Which
2: terrifies me that they got that out of a dog food plant.
0: Yeah.
2: That should be another maybe.
0: They turn horses into dog food?
2: Brother.
0: Maybe it's just me.
2: Maybe it's just me. I don't know. All I'm saying.
0: You know what? I've been searching for that tab that I had open. I cannot find it anywhere.
2: Yeah, no. Okay.
0: It's over now.
2: We've already bypassed.
0: We've moved past.
2: We've gone way past.
0: Dan, that was a terrible way to end the show.
2: High five. Well, you know, hey, do you want this on the podcast? This is going on the podcast.
0: No, dude, don't put this on the podcast.
2: Why not? Who cares?
0: It's already bad enough you posted a picture of me sleeping during the HR meeting. We don't need this on the podcast.
2: It's even better that the HR guy, Brian Zenzen, did comment on it as well. So he knows you slept through his highly important meeting that he talks about.
0: Let's just move on. Sorry, this one sucked. I apologize. I'm not professional.
2: If you want to hear it again, it'll be on the podcast.
0: Yeah, it's not worth it. Don't even. It's called the Kelly Jordan Show podcast. Don't even go look for it. Maybe it's just me.
3: Wake up
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0: He could have even gotten it at a younger age as well. 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
0: So I should start coming up with better stories, otherwise we're getting fired? 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
19: Your laughter at 20 after, brought to you by the law offices of Bradshaw and Bryant on Wild Country 99. In today's Laughter at 20 After, comedian Kellen Erskine talks about driverless cars.
4: I am so excited for self-driving cars. Anyone else? Other people are afraid. Don't be. It's going to be great. Don't be scared. Ask yourself this. Have you ever walked into a grocery store and had those doors just, like, pinch you? Never, right? So, imagine that automation technology improved by a factor of a million. That's what they're putting on cars. It's going to be okay. You still don't believe me? Would you rather there be like two dudes inside every grocery store just manually sliding those doors as your family walks in, right? One of the guys is texting, the other is hi. That's what you want? Because when you're driving, that's what's happening around you constantly.
19: That was your Laughter at 20 After on The Kelly Jordan Show.

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1: I can relate.

He said he's going to have to take a little bit of a break from touring due to health issues, but rumor is he should be back hopefully by the end of the summer. Justin Moore on Wild Country 99. What's up? Brian Riley, welcome in Wednesday as we are a week away from Winstock. We're still getting you in with that Winstock double play. I'll tell you what time you should be listening coming up in just a bit. Right now, Bailey Zimmerman, Wild Country 99. Wild.

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So we're what, like a week away from Winstock 2026, and some of us don't have tickets yet? 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So if you're busy right now, that's okay. But 11 o'clock, be ready, because we're going to try to get you into Winstock 2026 with that Winstock double play.

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Tucker Wetmore, St. Cloud's number one for new country. It's Wild Country 99. And supposedly, this is supposed to be the most secretive wedding of all time, yet more and more information is being released about Taylor and Travis's upcoming nuptials. I've got that for you. Just over 10 minutes here on Wild Country 99.

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Whoever is spilling the beans here should not be allowed to be at the wedding. It's Wild Country 99. It's Brian Riley. Because more information about Taylor and Travis's wedding has been released. Like, Taylor is expected to have at least two bridesmaids. Gigi Hadid, who's a model, and Selena Gomez as at least two of them. Because they were asked at the end of last year. And I guess this wedding was also supposed to be top secret. Although, we know it's happening July 3rd, Madison Square Garden, 1,200 guests, and the bridesmaids. Worst kept secret ever. I've been

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right here on St. Cloud number one for New Country, Wild Country 99. It's Brian Riley. Something you want to hear today, make sure you let me know. 656-WILD. It's all thanks to our friends over at Northridge Partners. Right now, Corey Kent here, Wild Country 99. That's

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1: Josh Ross, Wild Country 99. And is this the Winstock double play song? I'm not going to give it away, but remember, Luke Bryan is going to be at Winstock. So if you hear a Dierks Bentley song, you're going for gold. All right, make sure you're listening. I might have a keyword for you coming up in a bit. Right now, Luke Bryan, Wild Country 99. Another

I forgot about that song. Dirks, Every Mile of Memory here, Wild Country 99, which means that's your Winstock double play. 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D-O-U-B-L-E 656 Wild. 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D-O-U-B-L-E. 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

0: 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And this summer, we're saying thank you with a weekend full of live country music at Freedom Fest featuring Scotty McCreery. All rockets
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feel like such a dope. St. Cloud's number one for New Country, Wild Country 99. It's even more embarrassing because I speak for a living. But there's some phrases we've been saying wrong our entire lives. One of which I say on like a daily basis completely wrong. I'll tell you about it coming up in just a bit. Right now, Darius Rucker, Wagon Wheel, Wild Country 99. And now-

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says it all. I just want to preface by saying I've never stated or admitted to being smart. All right, Wild Country 99, it's Brian Riley. 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And one of which I say almost every single day, and it's up and Adam. But the thing is, I've been saying up and Adam, like the name, my entire life. Didn't realize it's Adam until like 6 hours ago. So there's that. Didn't

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0: 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And he definitely doesn't need to keep pretending that rusty backyard fire hazard still has a few good years left. 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

Morgan Wallen, Wild Country 99, and Kayla texting in saying, hey, do you got that new Stella Lefty song? Of course we do. This song is so good. It's taken over the internet. Soon to be taking over the radio right now. I guarantee it. It's Boston, Stella Lefty, Wild Country 99.

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Jason Aldean on St. Cloud's number one for New Country. It's Wild Country 99. And this weekend, we're getting you into Freedom Fest all weekend long. Thanks to Hanson Paving. Coming up July 17th and 18th. Got keywords on the tens. Text them in and you could be going to the show for free. It's happening all weekend starting this Saturday on Wild Country 99. 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

t-shirt, wondering who's gonna kiss who first. You know what I'm talking about. Hey baby, what you doing tonight? It's butterflies and Bud Lights under the stars and on the

Jake Owen on St. Cloud's number one for new country, Wild Country 99. And it seems like nowadays nobody can go to any type of an event without hitting the record button or being on their phones. Well, 1 in 10 of adults admit they've missed once-in-a-lifetime moments because they were busy scrolling on their phones. If that's not a PSA to get off your phones, I honestly don't know what is. I'm looking.

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Ella Langley, Wild Country 99. And that's got to be one of those songs you could just never get sick of, right? Ella Langley being an Ella fella. I mean, it's a biased opinion, but at the same time, it's so good. 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

Russell Dickerson on St. Cloud's number one for New Country, Wild Country 99. 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

back with Little Hal Ketchum. 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How about a Traeger grill and a meat pack from McDonald's Meats in Clear Lake? Father's Day Ugly Grill Photo Contest is up. 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

been mentally preparing myself for this. Wild Country 99, Ryan Riley. Our hometown challenge party happening at Shady's Railside out in Rice. Because Rice, the hometown challenge winner. And by the way, you're going to want to join us. First 150 people, an exclusive t-shirt. Plus, we've got tickets into some of the biggest shows every 15 minutes. It's going to be an absolute shaker out there. Come join us. Kicks off 5 o'clock, Shady's Railside in Rice on Friday. It won't be

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0: Falls, Little Falls, Chrysler, Dodge, Jeep, Ram Studios. 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

Riley Green, Changed My Mind, St. Cloud's number one for new country, Wild Country 99. And guess what? Winstock double play happening sometime in the 1 o'clock hour. All right, make sure you're listening back-to-back Winstock artists. 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You'll be going to the show for free. It's happening sometime 1 o'clock here on Wild Country 99. She said.

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0: 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Thanks to Andy's Towing. Remember to always ask for Andy's Towing. They'll get you going.
1: Thursday morning, what is something that you tried once and you'll never try again? 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
2: Thank God there was no Facebook back then.
0: Except for this country throwback, of course. We are.

Tim McGraw, Indian Outlaw, Wild Country 99, and no, we have not had our Winstock double play yet, but music could be coming up very, very soon. Remember, back-to-back songs from Winstock headliners could be getting you into Winstock 2026, all right? We've got that for you sometime here in the next 10 minutes on Wild Country 99.

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There's at least another million miles under these old bus tracks.

right, let's do this thing. 320-656-9453. Text that keyword, which is double. D-O-U-B-L-E. 656 Wild. It's your Winstock double play. Getting you into Winstock 2026, which is literally next week. All right, keyword again is double. D-O-U-B-L-E. 656 Wild.

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Justin Moore, Wild Country 99, and that is going to do it for me, Brian Riley. Have a great rest of your Wednesday, halfway through the work week, basically over. So, two more days, weekend is here. Cannot wait. All right, we'll talk to you later. Right now, Zach John King, get to drinking. Wild Country 99.

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0: After you're done working hard, it's time to listen hard.
1: What does that even mean?
0: Sorry, it's been a long day. Chris and Chelsea.
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0: right, so it happened again. These DB scammers are preying on the elderly.
1: Trying
0: to scam them out of money.
1: What now?
0: Luckily, well, this happened at a Dollar Tree.
1: Okay.
0: There's a Dollar Tree employee who is being hailed a Good Samaritan for basically stopping it in its tracks. There was an older person that came in looking to buy two $250 gift cards.
1: At Dollar Tree? They'll buy half the store.
0: Scammers will take any gift card. They don't care anymore. So they told the older gentleman to go there, and then they were on the phone with him. And the employee overheard the scammer and what they were trying to do. So the employee grabbed the phone and is like, are you trying to scam this person?
1: Yes.
0: And then stopped him.
1: There is good in the world.
0: They said they were from Publishers Clearinghouse, which...
1: they don't exist anymore.
0: I know.
1: Oh, my gosh.
0: Saved the man $500. So they're still out there, and they keep doing it because there's people that fall for it.
1: Never, ever
0: buy gift cards for the form of payment.
1: I don't think a Dollar General store can authorize a gift card that high.
0: What are you going to do with the $250 gift card?
1: I think they max out at 50 because they want to protect the inventory.
0: You could buy the store with that.
1: Yeah, a couple times over.
0: That's crazy. So any opportunity I get to shame the scammers,
1: yes,
0: the scumbags that are out there that prey on other people, especially mm-hmm. the elderly, how dare they? Shame on them.
1: This was a victory.
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0: So Luke, Brian, and Dierks Bentley, the two headliners.
1: Yes.
0: Whenever you hear those two back-to-back, when the second song starts, text us. Text double.
1: Yes.
0: To 320-656-WILD. And you're in to win tickets. It's that simple.
1: Woo!
0: It's going to happen again this afternoon, so be listening for it. We'll do it again tomorrow, and then we're going to do it on Friday as well.
1: I can't wait.
0: Nobody gets you into Winstock more than Wild Country 99. Nobody on the planet, by the way.
1: And that's why we can't wait to see you there, too.
0: It's going
1: to
0: be awesome next week.

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0: All right, so there's some controversy online again today, Chelsea.
1: They're fighting online again?
0: They're at it again.
2: People fighting online, losing their minds.
0: There was a 7-year-old girl that apparently flipped off an elderly man at a grocery store.
1: What?
0: And the mother thought it was totally okay and acceptable.
1: Never. You do not teach your kids to swear, and you don't teach them to disrespect the elderly.
0: The girl supposedly flipped him the bird because he was moving too slow.
1: That's rude. He's old.
0: Was in her way.
1: Are you serious?
0: So the mother confronts the man.
1: Yeah.
0: And he admits he called the child rude, which
1: fair.
0: There's rude children out there.
1: Yeah.
0: And he also admits he's old and kind of slow. So he knows, obviously.
1: Yeah. You make fun of Daisy when she's trying to get up the steps. I'm like, she's 100 years old. She has arthritis. She's out of shape.
0: So in the video, the guy, the elderly man, was actually kind of calm, keeping his composure. The mother, though.
1: Yeah.
0: Ugh, I'm telling you what.
1: Was she something?
0: The mother said the girl can't be rude because she's only 7.
1: No, that's not true.
0: The man disagrees and adds, I'm her elder, and she needs to show me a little respect.
1: That's right.
0: He said it in a nice, pleasant tone.
1: Yeah.
0: And commenters online, people online are like split between the two right now.
1: Oh, man.
0: Saying that, how dare this guy call this 7-year-old girl rude?
1: Our niece.
0: Regardless of what she did.
1: Is 8. And darn right, you start learning manners at the age of 3 and I would say even 2 years old.
0: And if you don't have manners, shame on the parents for not teaching them.
1: 100%.
0: Others say the guy acted appropriately, especially since the mother showed no intention of holding the girl accountable.
1: Oh my gosh, she's going to raise such a brat.
0: It's also worth pointing out the girl didn't just flip him the bird. On the video, she says it because the man was being, quote, the 7-year-old said this, the man was being, quote, a slow ASS.
1: So wow, basically, she sounds like a winner. You realize that kids repeat everything that their parents do, so her mom sounds like a total winner, too.
0: That's what people are saying on top of that, too.
1: This is trash.
0: Is it acceptable to call a kid rude if it's not yours?
1: This is trash.
0: I don't see why not. I mean, it's not like it's not.
1: You want to know what the rules are?
0: What?
1: Here are the quick rules for calling somebody out. As long as you do it respectfully, right? Yeah. Okay? Yeah. Like he kept his cool. If they do it in public, then you can give them the same level back in public.
0: Right.
1: If they did it to you behind closed doors, or if it was at home, or if it was like a one-on-one, then you confront them one-on-one.
0: I'd probably do it passive-aggressively. I'd like say, huh, rude, no, as I was walking away.
1: I'm direct.
0: It's like what people, when I hold a door for somebody and they don't say anything at all or acknowledge me.
1: You with your holding doors.
0: I always say, you're welcome. Out loud, right at them.
1: Yep.
0: And they don't know what to do. They don't know what to say.
1: I have no problem calling people out. I have no problem just being just as direct.
0: And the older I get, the more I don't care. I just don't. I'm like, some people just need to know that they're not being nice.
1: There you go.
0: They're just rude people.
1: Pick and choose your battles. But if I see somebody being utterly disrespectful in public.
0: Yeah.
1: Mm-hmm.
0: Chelsea's going to call them out.
1: I will.
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0: kind of a cool moment
1: there. It's so sweet. 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And it was just, he's just such a genuine, pure soul. 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
0: Honest question, are there any other artists on the movie soundtrack, or is it all T-Swizzle?
1: She could carry it.
0: She probably could.
1: She could carry it.
0: Throw that one on there, too.
2: The Nashville Buzz. You need to know. With Chris and Chelsea. 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
1: The energy is so alive. 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
1: All right, so it's a song about a hard-working man, right?
2: God, that is right up there with Tim McGraw's Real Good Man.
1: When you break this song down, though, like comedian Dusty Slay, he poked fun at the lyrics.
2: Is Dusty Slay a hard-working man?
1: I don't know.
2: Probably not.
1: I'm not going to be able to listen to the song the same anymore.
2: What does he do?
1: Check out what he had to say.
3: He's like, I'm a hard-working man, which is not a bad impression if you've never heard Brooks and I'm a hard. And then he says, I wear a steel hard hat. He wants you to know he takes safety very serious. Then he says, I can ride, rope, hammer, and paint. Four things that you don't really need a hard hat for.
1: True.
3: His coworkers are like, I don't know why you're wearing that hat again. But he says, I can hammer and paint, do things with my hands that most men can't. I'm like, I don't know. I think we can all hammer and paint. You would think a guy like this with this kind of work ethic, this kind of work attire, this list of skills, you'd think he'd be doing pretty well financially. But he goes on to say, I can't get ahead no matter how hard I try. I'm getting really good at barely getting by. And you're like, oh, dang, you know? So you get to the second verse, and the second verse he says, come Friday night, I like to party hard. I'm like, oh, I'm starting to see where this is going here.
1: He's just not.
2: He's a work hard, play hard kind of guy.
1: So when,
2: that is funny, though.
1: When Brooks and Dunn, when they fire up that song at WeFest, all I'm going to be thinking about is Dusty Slay and the lyrics of that song. I can't unhear it now.
2: I love this song.
1: I apologize if I ruin songs for people, but I listen to songs differently than a lot of people, so.
2: Ooh, at least he didn't get part to the Cadillac Cuties.
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0: guys. We're just 2 days away from throwing a big old party in Rice, Minnesota.
1: Yes, we are.
0: Our hometown challenge winner this year, of course, Rice, Minnesota. The Wild Country crew, myself, Chelsea, Kelly, and Brian going to be out there with the Wild Country street team. We're not only going to be giving away a bunch of stuff.
1: Tons and tons of tickets every 15 minutes.
0: But we're also going to be playing a lot of games, too.
1: Yes.
0: And we're going to do the last 2 hours of our show live. So
1: it's going to be a good time.
0: I figure we'll put a bunch of, what do you call them, Riceans?
1: Sure.
0: Ricens?
1: Ricens.
0: Riceans.
1: Riceans. I like that.
0: We'll put some Riceans that want to talk in the air with us.

0: yeah.
1: And see how they do.
0: So this is going down at Shady's Railside Bar and Grill.
1: Yep.
0: This Friday, 5 to 8 p.m. And I have a feeling you're going to hear us before you can see us.
1: Plus, the first 150 people that show up are going to get a limited edition Hometown Challenge t-shirt. They're actually being printed as we speak, like literally right now they're on the press.
0: They're custom made and you can't buy them. It's so cool.
1: By the way, if you get one of these, I don't want to see it on eBay or like Craigslist or something like that because it's really priceless.
0: Are they worth that much?
1: Oh, they're worth millions.
0: Oh, man.
1: Probably
0: we can't
1: millions.
0: Wait to party with you.
1: Join us 5 o'clock coming up this Friday in Rice. It's going to be awesome.

0: country.
1: Now give me a break. This right here is country.
2: Hey now. It's all country. But this is another country throwback on Wild Country 99.

0: friends.
1: So my whole routine today was just thrown off really, really early this morning.
2: I think mine was thrown off about 4 hours earlier than yours.
1: Why? Because of Daisy?
2: Yeah. Yep.
1: She keeps on whining, wanting to go outside to do her business.
2: And it's 3 a.m, and that's when I realized, oh God, we don't have any power. There's no electricity. And then I kept waiting for it to kick back in, and it never did.
1: So some storms are pretty heavy, and I saw that winds could get up to 70, 80 miles an hour.
2: And that's what happened.
1: In places, and apparently it took out power for probably tens of thousands, if not hundreds of thousands of people.
2: Tons, tons and tons were without power.
1: So we'd like to sleep with the fan on.
2: Yep.
1: And I knew the power was out because I didn't hear any fans going.
2: Right, that killed it. And then the air purifier, which we have, that was dead silent.
1: Yep.
2: And then the bed, we have the remote control where it goes, brrr, that wasn't working.
1: How does it go?
2: Brrr.
1: Okay.
2: And so I hear Daisy whining. You're still snoring or whatever.
1: Well, it can't drown anything out because there's no white noise anymore, you know?
2: I know. So you're wide awake. Daisy has to go to the bathroom. It's storming like a mother trucker outside. And I'd go to flip the switch for the light on, and I couldn't do that. So then I go to grab my phone. My phone isn't charging and it's blinking dead battery.
1: Did you go downstairs and check the box?
2: Eventually, after I got down all of our steps with our elderly dog who had to go to the bathroom. That was priority one, Chris. Otherwise, we get a mess in the house.
1: What was I doing at this time?
2: Sleeping. Sleeping like a baby every night. And I was like, gosh. So then I was like, okay, power's out. It'll kick back in. Then she woke me up again 2 hours later. Still no power.
1: Mm-hmm.
2: And that's when it dawned on me, wait a minute, our fridge is out and our freezer's out. Oh, my Lanta.
1: By the way, these all count as first world problems. We should probably turn it into that segment.
2: Here yes.
3: It's now time for Chris and Chelsea's First World Problems.
1: All right, this one involves us today and a lot of other people too.
2: Losing electricity.
1: Because that's what I was thinking as well. Because it went out of what? Shortly after 3 o'clock
2: yes.
1: in the morning?
2: Yeah.
1: And woke up. It was probably 8 o'clock. Then it was 9 o'clock. Power is still not on. And I'm like, how long do things in the refrigerator and freezer last without power?
2: So bad. I got a call from our neighbor. She's like, girl, are you out of power? She's like, she works at a local school. And she's like, I can't get out of my garage.
1: She couldn't even open the garage door. She didn't know how to manually open it.
2: Well, you know.
1: Yeah, a lot of ladies probably don't.
2: A lot of people don't. Yeah. I mean, you see a red cord in the garage, and normally red means don't touch. So she was just following the rules.
1: Yeah.
2: She actually had her teenage son do it.
1: Right.
2: In case it was a bad thing to pull on the cord.
1: So the power was out.
2: Yes.
1: No fridge, no freezer. We don't have a generator like some people do.
2: Right.
1: That's a luxury, by the way.
2: Right. So we were out. So I made a list of things, and I want people to help us rank. If you've ever lost electricity, or say you hypothetically lost electricity, here's just a quick list of things that I was stressing about this morning that we take for granted. And it's all first world problems. You can survive without this stuff.
1: And what are they?
2: Oh, man. Okay, so the first one was no light. So going up and down the steps with a dog and it's dark.
1: Yeah.
2: I had to use the battery on my phone with my flashlight. So I had no bedside table, no light going up and down the hallway, no lights downstairs, no lights outside to see her.
1: Yeah.
2: No light. The second one, no charger. My phone was dying. There was no way to charge my charger. So I was stressed out at 3 a.m. I'm like, am I even going to have my alarm go off?
1: Well, if you would have plugged it in before you went to bed, you probably wouldn't have that issue, but go on.
2: Doesn't even matter because no electricity, genius.
1: First world problem. Okay.
2: Then no light.
1: No, the electricity didn't go out till 3. You could have plugged it in at 10 when you went to bed.
2: We don't know. Anyways, so then no light to get ready. I'm in the bathroom and I had to open up the windows to get light from behind me because I couldn't brush my teeth, my hair. I do makeup.
1: I had no problem.
2: Because you just wake up. What'd I say? You just wake up, you do something else, and then you're ready for the day. Oh, to be a man.
1: Yeah.
2: Okay. Got those problems. No coffee. Couldn't whip up a cup of coffee.
1: Yeah, no Keurig.
2: No microwave.
1: Yeah, no microwave.
2: No freezer. Yeah. Now we're getting more serious. No fridge. And the last one was no garage.
1: Yep.
2: So you did pull the emergency handle. How do you reset that, by the way?
1: A lot of first world problems right there. Mine was when I went downstairs, I wanted to get some water out of the fridge dispenser. And I tried it. I knew it wasn't going to work and it didn't work because obviously.
2: And fridge, you still tried it.
1: Fridge has no power. I still tried it. And I'm like, oh, this is now my day is ruined.
2: We did have running water. Thank God. Oh, our toothbrush. Those are electric.
1: Yeah.
2: Thank goodness those held their charge.
1: First world problems, Chelsea.
2: First world problems.
1: It's okay.
2: There are so many things. No internet at the house. Couldn't work at the house.
1: So I looked into it. How long does stuff in the fridge last without power, without it being plugged in?
2: Yeah.
1: I saw 4 hours, which it's got to be a little bit longer than that, but I didn't trust it. Anything that gets over 40 degrees, you pretty much have to throw away.
2: The dog's food was in the fridge.
1: So I'm freaking out. The dog's food is the last thing I'm worried about. So I decide, I run down to the store. I grab two big bags of ice.
2: Yeah.
1: I'm like, I have to take everything out of the fridge and put it in our extra large cooler. So I went and I did that this morning.
2: You bought a new cooler too, because our other one was janky.
1: Yeah, I'm like, well, I might as well buy a new cooler, right? Spend $100 in a brand new cooler. It's one of those 3,000 can, you know, it's a big one. So I put everything in the cooler. I put the ice on top of it because I don't know. They say it could be 24 to 48 hours
2: yeah.
1: before the power comes back on.
2: Yes.
1: I put everything in there. Within an hour, the power comes back on.
2: Oh,
1: gosh.
2: And I had to leave you because I had a Zoom meeting.
1: Oh, she conveniently had a meeting when we had to clean out the fridge.
2: It's been scheduled for a week.
1: Right.
2: And I'm like, I'm so sorry, but I can't do it at the house and I can't do it on my phone because my phone's dying.
1: So the good that comes out of this is because I took everything out of the fridge, I saw how nasty and dirty it was. Which most people never see. How often do people clean fridges deeply?
2: Yeah, that's true.
1: I took everything out of there. I threw a lot of stuff away I didn't even know we had. I pulled out all the shelves, everything out of the fridge.
2: Wow.
1: Deep cleaned them. The fridge is spotless right now.
2: Thank you.
1: But I did leave everything in the cooler for you to put back in the fridge.
2: Of course he did.
1: So when you get home tonight, you have a job to do.
2: Thank you.
1: Make sure to wipe down the bottles and cans. And by the way, don't put everything, you know, certain condiments need to go in this area and then other condiments go in this area. Jars go on that shelf. Make sure to have it all uniform. Otherwise, it's going to drive me nuts.
2: I will get it done.
1: That's
2: how I get it done.
1: That's one little request. But you throw everything everywhere. You don't care about uniformity.
2: That's not true per se.
1: Oh, it's very true.
2: As long as it gets done, man.
1: I put things away nicely. Literally 3 minutes later, everything's all over the place because Chelsea looked at it. So,
2: oh, yeah. So who was wiping cheese and lettuce off the counter after taco night after I already cleaned the entire kitchen spotless and you came home?
1: Another first world problem. Man, we're just full of first world problems today. All right. Anybody's day going better than ours?
2: No. You lose electricity. What's the worst part about that? That's what I want to know.
1: 320-656-9453. It's Chris and Chelsea's First World Problems.
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1: Yeah, so maybe this will be the year, right?
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1: It's weird because most of the games are played here in the U.S. as well, and we just really don't care.
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1: We should have them elsewhere.

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2: They're the reason I laugh out loud in traffic.
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0: the irony. This could actually start as a joke.
1: Hmm.
0: You know, why did the chicken cross the road?
1: To get to the other side.
0: Why did the chicken wander into the Chick-fil-A drive-thru line?
1: I don't know why.
0: This actually happened.
1: It happened?
0: You can't make this stuff up.
1: Oh, no.
0: There's a chicken that wandered aimlessly into the drive-thru line at a Chick-fil-A.
1: Did it get loose? I mean, how fresh is their chicken?
0: Oh, my gosh. You got to hear this. So the question I want to ask at the same time is, you ever experienced or witnessed a perfectly ironic moment or fittingly appropriate moment? 320-656-9453. We'll dive into this and take some of your calls and texts next with Chris and Chelsea.

0: So why did the chicken wander into the drive-thru line at Chick-fil-A?
1: This isn't a joke. This actually happened.
0: Yeah, it happened down in Mississippi.
1: What? How fresh is their chicken?
0: Apparently very fresh.
1: Where did it come from? I mean, I thought I lived in a small town.
0: It happens in the deep south, apparently. An employee at Chick-fil-A grabbed the chicken and turned it into a meal.
1: Are you serious?
0: No, I'm just joking.
1: Oh, my gosh.
0: That would not be cool.
1: Chris, you jerk.
0: But they do serve chicken. I mean, they do say it's fresh.
1: I mean, have you ever harvested a chicken before?
0: I never have.
1: I did that.
0: I heard it's hard to catch them.
1: Yeah, I have a couple Native American friends, and I was part of their chicken harvest,
0: yeah.
1: And you behead them, and then you let them run down the hills,
0: that,
1: I guess.
0: I could never do that.
1: Caused a lot of trauma.
0: I could never do that.
1: I mean, it was kind of interesting, but it was really traumatic.
0: My mom always said, settle down, you're running around like a chicken with its head cut off.
1: They go fast. I can just tell you, they're fast, and they're aimless, and they crash a lot.
0: Well, because they have no darn head.
1: Okay.
0: What do you expect him to do?
1: But that didn't
0: navigate appropriately.
1: But that didn't happen. I'm just saying. There's a dark reason why that saying exists.
0: Do they run faster without a head?
1: You would expect them to plop over dead, but they don't.
0: Okay.
1: Okay, but what did they do with the chicken?
0: So neighbors, apparently that's where the chicken lived. They got to build
1: a
0: better...
1: The chicken lives at Chick-fil-A?
0: No, it lives probably across the street at a farm.
1: Oh.
0: Which is near a Chick-fil-A. The whole thing is weird. It's Mississippi.
1: The trauma.
0: So neighbors and then staff came out. You expect the staff to, you know, probably laugh at this, but they actually guided the bird back to safety instead of doing something.
1: It was a free-range chicken.
0: That's right.
1: That's right. Free-range, baby.
0: Yeah, nobody has fresher chicken. That's right. They probably don't have the tools. Well, they probably do to...
1: I wonder if the chicken was going over there because they have cows outside of each Chick-fil-A that says, eat more chicken.
0: Now, if a cow wanders into the drive-thru line, they're on to something.
1: I wonder if the chicken was getting mad at the cows.
0: Possibly.
1: Uh-huh.
0: The bird is fine, by the way, in case anybody's wondering. They didn't serve the chicken.
1: Lord.
0: They took it back to the farm, and it'll be processed next week, probably to go right there anyway, so...
1: Chris, it's a free-range chicken. All she does is lay eggs.
0: I know.
1: And live a long, long, happy, happy life.
0: Yes. 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

Most parents are great about car seats when kids are little. It's later, when they hit the booster seat age, that things start to slip. But here's the reality. Minnesota law says booster seats should be used until at least age 9 and only when a child properly fits a seatbelt. The truth is, many kids aren't ready for a seatbelt alone until age 10, 11, even 12. It's not just about age. It's about size, fit, and safety. And don't forget, kids should always ride in the back seat until age 13. Those extra steps make all the difference in an accident. At Bradshaw & Bryant, we see what happens

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1: 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Ooh. See Scotty McCreary, Low Cash, Uncle Cracker, Tyler Farr is going to be there and more. It's going down, same location this year, Morrison County Fairgrounds in Little Falls. And we're doing it a big. We're not only going to be camping there all weekend long, but we have a dedicated Wild Country 99 area just for our bus riders. It's kind of like a VIP area. It's going to be roped off. Nobody else can get in there besides us.
2: I'm so excited for this. I'm so grateful for those at Freedom Fest. 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
1: That's true. So listen all weekend long to win with Hanson Paving. Plus, one lucky person is going to score the grand prize. Four additional tickets in the very own campsite. It's not going to be right next to ours, but it won't be too far away.
2: Yeah,
1: it's going to be a good time. By the way, bonus shot to win tickets to Freedom Fest right now.

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0: time for Chris and Chelsea's Truth or Trash. Two of the following are true, one is not. Can you pick out the trash?
1: All right, so I don't know if I like this. I don't like the tables being turned. Usually I give Chelsea these statements, and she usually gets it wrong or fails to identify the trash. But right. Since she won yesterday, we made the agreement a while back that we can turn the tables, and you can give me the statements and put me to the test.
2: That's right.
1: A lot of people want me to lose right now. I know that for a fact. If you're that person, shame on you.
2: I can't wait. And Chris is like, don't make it too hard on me, as he's been shaming me mercilessly for the last week.
1: Make it as hard as you want, Chelsea, because you know what I'm not going to be?
3: Shamed.
2: We'll see.
3: Shame.
2: We shall see.
1: All right.
2: I just want to have fun with this.
1: All right, here we go. Three statements. Two are true. One is false.
2: Yes.
1: Putting me to the test today. Here we go.
2: Yes, and this has to do with the word frog.
1: Oh, it's themed.
2: Yes. Okay. So this is frog. So
1: you've been thinking about this for a while, haven't you?
2: I have. Okay. I've been thinking about this for 2 weeks now. Huh. All right. So I have three statements, and two of these uses the word frog, uses the term frog, and one does not. It's just goofy.
1: Yeah.
2: All right. Ready? So frog. A, the part of a violin bow. Frog. B, an unseasoned Navy recruit called a frog. Or C, part of a horse's hoof. Frog. Which one is trash?
1: This doesn't make any sense.
2: Two are true, one is not.
1: So those things are actually named or have frog in the name?
2: Yes, they're called a frog.
1: Okay.
2: All right, A, the part of a violin bow. B,
1: part of a violin bow is called a frog.
2: Mm-hmm.
1: Okay.
2: Okay.
1: It comes from a horse, though. Horse's tail.
2: B.
1: You're the horse's arse.
2: An unseasoned Navy recruit called a frog.
1: A rookie Navy recruit.
2: Yeah.
1: I can believe that.
2: Because they're in the water. Okay.
1: Yeah.
2: All right. I like that. Or C, part of a horse's foot. Would that be called a frog?
1: Horses are scared of frogs. The fact that it would be called part of a horse's hoof. Or hoof. Wait,
2: yeah.
1: What is it? I don't know horses that well.
2: Hoof.
1: A hoof.
2: Think
1: okay.
2: about it.
1: Okay.
2: All right. Think about it.
1: I'm not going to read text messages because I think people are going to throw me off in this.
2: I know.
1: I'm going to go with my gut instinct, I think, on this.
2: Okay.
1: Which one of those is false? Give me just a few minutes to think about it.
2: Okay.
1: We'll take some text right now. 320-656-9453.
2: No Googling.
1: And we'll come back and see if I knock this one out of the park or if Chelsea stumps me.
2: How does it feel?
1: With Chris and Chelsea's Truth or Trash.
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0: 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That's a song he's going to be doing at Winstock next Friday.
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0: 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Is the suspense killing you? 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
1: Let's go.
0: It's one he's going to be doing next Saturday at Winstock. 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

0: So inflation is pretty much everywhere, right?
1: Yes.
0: It's even at little kids' lemonade stands.
1: Oh, no. How much do... I saw one of those the other day. They were selling it for like $1 a glass.
0: A buck? Okay. With inflation. I'm trying to think when I did mine back in the day. It was probably a quarter, right? What did you charge?
1: Well, ours was a quarter.
0: Did you ever do them?
1: Yeah, a couple times. And then my nephew did too, and I think his was like 50 cents, which is weird.
0: And people would always like...
1: drop off a 20
0: pay
1: or five.
0: Pay him more, right?
1: Yeah, yeah.
0: A 20 back in the day.
1: Well, that
0: I would have shut the stand down and retired.
1: It was pretty cool because these guys were doing construction. So our nephew, he was a genius. He was only like 5 at the time.
0: Yeah.
1: And he's like, they're going to be hot. They're going to be thirsty. And so he just parked it. When they went on break, the guy threw down a 20, bought pretty much everything, and he was good for the day.
0: So I saw this earlier today. There's a guy who is just dumbfounded over the price of a cup of lemonade that he sees at a stand in his neighborhood.
2: How's it going, everybody? Just stopped at my local lemonade stand. I go up there and say, hey, can I have one lemonade, please? She said, yeah, sure. $2.50, please. What? Are you insane? $2.50? What kind of inflation is that? Whose fault is this? Who told these kids that $2.50 is okay? I used to charge like 25 cents.
0: I know. You know what? I feel for him, but it's for the kids, right?
1: Yeah. They're funding their things. They're learning economy. They're learning how to the worth of a dollar.
0: And it should be tax free money. Actually, they should be paying taxes on it.
1: $2.50 for some lemonade, though. That's like a 300% markup.
0: How big is the cup? Is what I want to know.
1: Are they fresh lemons? Did he grow the lemons? Are they Meyer lemons?
0: Probably not. It's probably the generic powder stuff.
1: Is it pink lemonade or is it yellow lemonade? There's always the pink tax.
0: That's a good question, too. There's a lot of questions that are happening right here.
1: Yeah.
0: And is the stand licensed? Even hearing people get angry all the time about, you know, trying to shut down little kids' stands because...
1: So stupid.
0: Because they haven't paid for a license. And are they paying taxes? Is the IRS going to come after these kids? I'm just saying.
1: That's so sad. Only if they make $600 or more. They don't even have a social... Yeah, well, no, they do have a social security number.
0: You know what I would do? I would do the same thing as I do with the Girl Scouts and the cookies when I walk into a store.
1: Because you just don't make eye contact?
0: No, I always make eye contact because I'm an idiot. And then I have to buy something because they give me the guilt eyes.
1: Oh.
0: Same thing with lemonade. I'll give them like $5-$10 and I'll be like, give the cookies or give the lemonade to somebody else because I'm not really a sweet kind of guy.
1: I lie. I tell them I'm diabetic.
0: How dare you smash their little dreams?
1: I got a dog that I have to support
0: just
1: here.
0: Just give them a little bit of cash and just call it good and don't take the lemonade.
1: Daisy's real dad doesn't bum me any child support, so I'm on a budget, man.
0: These kids are going to need therapy because you're lying straight to their little faces. Their little innocent faces and eyes.
1: I make up for it when I see them doing other stuff. Like when they're bagging groceries at the grocery store, I'll throw in a donation there.
0: You're the reason why 75% of these lemonade stands file bankruptcy and go out of business.
1: Please.
0: Jeez, Chelsea. I didn't know.
1: Unless they're getting like a W-2 or is a W-4. I don't care.
0: I've never seen this side of you before. Lying to little kids.
1: But the guy who doesn't even like lemonade.
0: Now I gotta give them double to make up for you. They're gonna be in tears when I'm gonna be like, little boy, little girl, what are you crying over? There was a mean woman that came up to us and lied and said she's a diabetic.
1: They can't even spell diabetes.
0: I'm like, you know what? I have to live with her. I'm married to this monster. So
1: that's it. No more of my lemonade for you, sir.
0: I'll take one cup, please. Not paying $2.50, though. I'll tell
1: no.
0: you that.
3: 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And let's be honest. Dad doesn't need another tie. 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And he definitely doesn't need to keep pretending that rusty backyard fire hazard still has a few good years left. 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
0: 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It's not like a brand new Traeger.
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1: It's caveman style. 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
0: They're in to win the package, a brand new grill, a bunch of meat from McDonald's Meats in Clear Lake. They uploaded a photo. You should do so as well. And try to include your dad in the photo, maybe with a sad face or something like that.
1: Oh, yeah, there you go.
0: We're going to draw a winner just shy of Father's Day. 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It's brand new country. Lainey Wilson teaming up with John Mayer, and this one is called Phone Keys.

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0: It's the last day of school. This teacher reads a letter to her class. Makes the entire class cry.
1: I don't know if this is, like, positive or not.
0: Little kids crying.
1: Oh.
0: In class.
1: Oh.
0: You shouldn't make your kids cry. It's the last day. You should make them feel something, like feel good.
1: Did they really love this teacher? Was this a mean note or was this a sweet note?
0: School's out for the summer. No, it's a sweet note.
1: Oh, well, you can't get mad. I know I have a couple friends that are teachers, and they get so close with the students. They adore their students. They work with them to get through the whole year, they miss them.
0: Maybe I'm just jealous. I never had a teacher back in grade school that did this to me, you know?
1: Oh,
0: Always like, get the heck out of here. I don't ever want to see you again.
1: Oh, I still get hugs for mine.
0: Okay.
1: When I see them.
0: All right, so here's the teacher reading the letter, and you can hear the kids crying in the background. We'll see if Chelsea cries listening to this.
2: Damn. I hope you know how much I believe in you guys to succeed. If you work hard and never give up, you can be anything that you want to be. Look at me. You want to play pro ball? You can play pro ball. You want to be a doctor? You can be a doctor. You want to professionally dance or sing? You can go to Hollywood and make it big. Don't let anybody tell you that you can't, because I'm telling you that you can. I'm never going to forget you. When you become a teacher, they don't warn you that the space in your heart fills up with every single kid I get. Thank you for making this the most special teaching year I have ever had, and for loving me so well. I'm going to love you forever. Sincerely, Mrs. Howard. No.
0: Wow, that teacher's invested. You know, good for her.
1: I'm crying.
0: Will you stop crying? Oh my gosh.
1: I just think that is so sweet because it's so beautiful. I just remember being told that a lot of things that I wanted to do was just kind of stupid. And now I'm doing things and like breaking down barriers. In fact, I used to get motivated anytime that somebody would tell me I couldn't do something.
0: Yeah.
1: I would do it.
0: Well, to be honest, the first part of what she says, like you want to play pro ball, less than 1% of kids make it to the pro level.
1: Okay, but let me flip this on you.
0: Let's be real.
1: Every person who has made it to pro ball,
0: yeah.
1: What was their mindset when they went to the playoffs, when they went to practice, when they got up on the mornings that they didn't want to get up, when they caught the fly ball to their shoulder, when they were striking out?
0: They probably said, I wish I had a teacher that gave me, that
1: no,
0: did a speech like
1: I
0: this.
1: I guarantee they believed in themselves. A person who doubts themselves, a person who has broken confidence, they're not going to get anywhere in life. But if you have somebody who believes in you, boom.
0: Still less than 1%, I'm just saying.
1: Well,
0: I don't mean to be the
1: what is it that
0: Mike, I'm not being a Debbie Downer over here.
1: Who is it from The Office who says, you miss 100% of the shots that you don't take, Wayne Gretzky?
0: Maybe semi-pro ball. That's a little more obtainable. That's 10% probably
1: fair,
0: there.
1: But if you start off with the attitude that you can't, then you're right.
0: Hey, if you want to play on a church league softball team, you go do it.
1: You know
0: that's
1: what?
0: More likely.
1: How about this, Chris? If you say you can or if you say you can't, you're right.
0: All right. It was a good speech. I'm not knocking the speech.
1: If you say you can or you say you can't, you're right.
0: I didn't say that when I was younger. It's probably why I didn't make it to the pro level.
1: You're exactly right.
0: Well, the fact that I got hit in the face with a blind drive, that didn't help things either.
1: And then you quit. See, you're a quitter.
0: I did quit because I couldn't start the next year because I missed practice. And the coach was like, no, you missed practice.
1: See?
0: You're not going to start. I'm like, I got hit in the face with a ball, dude.
1: I still have a plaque in my room that my parents gave me in middle school. And it says, never quit. And it's a whole poem.
0: Yeah.
1: And it's still hanging up at my parents' house. And I still see that. And that's my philosophy.
0: You know what? I need to call my mom and ask her why she never hung one of those for me. Maybe that's why I didn't make pro ball.
1: She's sick and tired of her.
0: It's my mom's fault.
1: Her four kids.
0: I know, right?
1: Driving her crazy.
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1: So as the kids would say, we're just two sleeps away from a big old party in Rice, Minnesota.
2: Oh, it's our hometown challenge winner, the champion, Rice. We are going to be at Shady's Railside in Rice from 5 to 8 p.m. And they're setting aside the whole parking lot for us.
1: I guess you could say we're going to be in Rice, Rice, baby.
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1: 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It's brought to you by our friends at Kelm and Reuter.
3: 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This is her favorite song, you know that, right? 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She might get up and dance again. Oh, she put her beard down.

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